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1: Excellent! And remember who you're dealing with.
0: The Retro Pop Reunion. With Joe Cortez.

Oh, it's a sore subject, family and money and inheritance on this weekend's Retro Pop Reunion, Dads That Rock. We're not going to go down that road, but I will tell you that this rock star says he will not leave his estimated $550 million fortune to his six children. He does not believe in trust funds. Kids need the drive and privilege of making their own living. That's the plan from Dad.

0: Hey, Dad, we love you. Thanks for everything you do on this Father's Day weekend. Hopefully you get some quality time with your dad. Safe travels. This is Joe Cortez, along for the ride in the stream on Retro Pop Reunion, the biggest hits of the video music era. 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
9: And I knocked on the booth of the DJ. 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

0: Next Dad In on Retro Pop Reunion for the dads that rock on this Father's Day weekend. Rod Stewart, who's got 8 kids. And when we were young, we've got great memories of Dad on this Father's Day weekend.
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1: Being a dad, have you ever bought your kids something to help them get through a rough patch? 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

There's all degrees of dads on Father's Day weekend on Retro Pop Reunion, like the dads that have a wide age range of their children. Billy Joel has three daughters between the ages of 8 and 40. That's going from Cabbage Patch Kids to laptops.

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Hey, dads, do the kids do what you do on this week's Retro Pop Reunion, Dads That Rock, for Father's Day weekend? Carlos Santana has three children. One of his sons is a music producer. And Rob Thomas has a son that occasionally tours with him. And

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31: Are you with us? We are in for the time slot on this week's Retro Pop Reunion. Let's go to the hits. June of 85, and a song that translates today and into life at any time, anywhere. The lyric, "Do you feel scared? I do." Singer-songwriter Howard Jones says, "No matter how bad you've screwed things up, or no matter how bad it can be in life, you got time to turn it around and you got time to fix it. Because things can only get better."

0: Purple Raspberries on Retro Pop Reunion's Time Slide. This is Joe Cortez with the hits this week, June of 85, and two iconic movies from the decade were back-to-back. The Breakfast Club was in theaters. We were weeks away this week in 85 for the release of Back to the Future.
1: Doc. Questions?
2: Yeah.
1: I'm from the future.
2: Does Barry Manilow know that you raid his wardrobe?

An anthem for summer in the video music era on Retro Pop Reunion's Time Slide, Walking on Sunshine. For June of 85 with Joe Cortez and Phil Collins, says his health is getting better, but he probably will not perform at his induction into the Rock and Roll Hall of Fame coming up later on this year in Cleveland. With help of the blistering horns of Earth, Wind & Fire, Phil Collins had another number one song in the summer of 85, which is soon

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0: question on this Father's Day weekend on Retro Pop Reunion. Have you always encouraged your kids to chase their dreams, do what they want to do, or maybe you wanted to hand off the business to them? Billy Idol on his dad.
1: Yeah, we wanted to dream, wanted to have fun, wanted something more glamorous than my dad's power tool business that he wanted me to join him in. And he was a great salesman, fantastic actually. But I always thought to myself, the only weakness he's got is he's selling a product that's not himself.

0: 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This is Joe Cortez. 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
1: 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No one has. Your future is whatever you make it. So make it a good one.
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I tried to the top, I've been out of shape, taking out the box, I'm an astronaut. 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

0: right, it is the My Morning Show at My 95.7, and today is a very special day.
1: It is.
0: 75 years ago today, Dina was born.
1: 75
0: Happy
1: years ago.
0: Happy birthday, Dina.
1: Thank you, Rich. Was it 75? That means it was way older for you.
0: Actually, to be completely true, Dina's the same age as me now. I like that a lot.
1: Oh, you just love this stuff.
0: I do. There's a month, a little over a month in between times where Dina gets to be the same age as me. And I enjoy it.
1: And you count the days
0: immensely.
1: Down about a week before my birthday. Oh, guess what? We're just weeks away.
0: Do
1: we're
0: you gonna feel
1: be
0: older
1: same-
0: today?
1: No.
0: Oh. Mm-mm. You sure?
1: Mm-hmm. Do I look older? Don't answer that.
0: Okay. I was going to say no, but I'm not going to answer
1: you
0: it.
1: Not say no. You'd say, oh, yeah.
0: Well, happy birthday.
1: Thanks, Richie.
0: Yeah. Yeah. All right. Coming up this morning on Dina's birthday, we're going to give you the presents. We got some tickets to give away.
1: Yeah, we're going to give away presents to you on my birthday. I like it.
0: So we'll give us some stuff this morning. We got news updates with Northerners Now. Siski will be in with 60 Second Sports. The movie made like $160 million this weekend.
1: Oh, really?
0: Toy Story 5 had a big weekend. Biggest movie of the year so far. And this is the song from said movie. It's Taylor Swift. I knew it. I knew you. It is My 95.7, today's best music. 6:11 now. Good morning.

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0: My 95.7, today's best music with Olivia Dean. So easy. 617, it's Rich and Nina. Sunshine, 66 today, 48 and partly cloudy. Chance for showers and thunderstorms becoming more likely tomorrow and mid-60s. We're into summer now.
1: We are in summer.
0: Summertime.
1: Right.
0: All right. Anyway, let's get to Dina's whack question of the day. Something to do with your birthday, I'm sure, right?
1: No.
0: Like, why is Dina not American?
1: Oh, for goodness sakes.
0: Where were you born again?
1: I was born in Azores, Portugal.
0: Was it in a manger?
1: It was on an Air Force base.
0: Oh, okay.
1: Mm-hmm. And that does not make me illegal like you and Mike Rasmussen like to say.
0: Okay.
1: It just makes me, I was born over there because my father was in the Air Force.
0: Okay.
1: And here we are.
0: Yeah. I remember when you tried to get a birth certificate.
1: I have a birth certificate. Really, thank you very much. It's in my drawer now.
0: All right. You should try not to lose it this time.
1: We will not have that problem again.
0: All right.
1: So let's carry on to the question.
0: Yeah.
1: What song instantly reminds you of high school?
0: Instantly reminds me of high school.
1: Mm-hmm.
0: Oof. That's a tough one. It was a long time ago.
1: How about Bobby Brown? It's my prerogative.
0: That does not remind me of high school.
1: That song was big when I was
0: like
1: in high school.
0: Motley Crue reminds me of high school.
1: True story. Yep.
0: I came to Duluth and went to Motley Crue when I was in high school.
1: Mm-hmm. I went to that concert.
0: And Lita Ford and things like that. I went to a lot of concerts and it was like $13.50 or $16.50 or whatever to go to a concert.
1: Metallica.
0: So I don't remember them coming to Duluth.
1: No, but I do remember them in high school.
0: Okay.
1: What's another one? Oh, Poison. Poison was another biggie.
0: Okay. What's that one again? What's

0: I got a castle in Brooklyn. That's where I dwell. Here's the deal. I'm going to repeat this once again. Brass monkey. Ridiculous because.
1: What are you saying?
0: You were
1: trying to listen
0: there.
1: To Brass Monkey.
0: Yeah, I know, and I'm talking over it.
1: Yeah, I remember that one from high school.
0: The day that I did this, and you talked me into this.
1: I talked you into it. You're like,
0: this.
1: Please let me do it. Please let me do it.
0: None of that happened. That was false. You laughed so hard, and I was trying to do that.
1: Yeah.
0: And then you're
1: I was crying laughing. So
0: you
1: much.
0: Were. It I was, think you were even almost was, rolling on the floor.
1: It was the best thing.
0: And then I was trying to do it again, and you're laughing at me. I said, how am I? You said, you got to catch up. I looked at you. I said, how am I supposed to do this when you are laughing at me?
1: Well, we can do it again. I'll leave the room this time, and
0: it's
1: you can just
0: happening.
1: Do it. You can practice over and over
0: not
1: again.
0: Not happening.
1: Anyway, I remember that one from high school. Brass Monkey. Mm-hmm. I remember that song.
0: Mm-hmm. I'm glad you do.
1: All right, that's our whack question of the day. What song brings you back to high school?
0: Todd says, Don't Stop Believing by Journey.
1: He's a little older than me. What?
0: Oh.
1: Well, I feel like that song's a little older than my time, but maybe not.
0: I don't know. When is it? Let's look it up.
1: I'm going to say early 80s, maybe.
0: Well, you were in school.
1: Not
0: then.
1: In high school.
0: '81.
1: All right, yeah, that's a little before my time, but
0: that's
1: all right.
0: Okay.
1: Facebook.com/Mod957. What song brings you back to high school? Dina's whack question of the day for the birthday girl. 6:21. Take a quick break. We're back in just a couple more. Brass Monkey.
0: No.
1: It's Mod957. Good morning.
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17: From Northern News Now, I'm Natalie Heppner. We are looking to learn more after multiple law enforcement agencies responded to a barricaded suspect this weekend at an apartment in the 100 block of 14th Street in Cloquet. On Saturday evening, police issued a shelter-in-place for residents within a one-block radius of that area. Cloquet Police Department said the man threatened himself and others with a firearm. Then police said at around 7:30 p.m. Saturday, the man surrendered to police without incident and was taken into custody. An investigation is ongoing, and we expect to learn more once charging documents are filed this week. The 50th Grandma's Marathon Weekend has officially wrapped up, and it was a record-breaking one. There were nearly 20,000 runners across all three races on Saturday, officials confirming that this weekend was the biggest Grandma's Marathon in history. Nearly 8,000 people ran in the half marathon Saturday, and then just over 9,500 ran the full marathon. And of course, the race couldn't be possible without dedicated volunteers, which officials estimate there were between 4,000 and 4,300. And you can find all things Grandma's Marathon along with more news right now on our website. It's northernnewsnow.com. I'm Natalie Heppner for My 95.7.
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0: 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Drop Dead, 6:30. It's Rich and Dina Sunshine, mid-60s for a high temp today. Weather details coming up, but first, let's do this.
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2: Hi. What's going on? Brewers beat Atlanta yesterday 9-4. 8 runs in the second as the Brewers engaged in elder abuse on Father's Day, roughing up Atlanta starter Bryce Elder for all 8 of those runs. William Contreras, the 3-run home run. Milwaukee up 5 games in the NL Central. At Cincinnati for the first of 3 tonight at 6. Twins beat Arizona 4-2 to Meatloaf the weekend. 2 out of 3 ain't bad. A 5-1 road trip for the Twins as they get 3 in the 7th and 1 in the 9th yesterday. Back at Target Field to face the LA Dodgers at 6:30 tonight. 6:10 and 103.9. Huskies beat Thunder Bay 11-6 in a game shortened to 6 innings by rain. Jalen Smith homered twice and drove in 7 for the Huskies. They're back at Wade Stadium 6:30 tonight versus Eau Claire. Washington beat the Lynx 84-79 last night at Target Center. Despite 22 for Olivia Miles, the Lynx fall to 13-4. Same two teams in D.C. on a Wednesday night.
0: This is the best you could come up with.
3: Bruce, is this the song you picked?
2: This is the first song I thought of when I saw the, I thought a very good question of the day.
0: Is it because the cheerleaders are in the
2: honestly,
0: video?
2: I don't remember the video at all.
3: Is this it? This reminds you of high school?
2: Yes, this song reminds you of high school.
3: This is popular?
2: Yeah, it was popular.
0: Well,
2: it still is, actually. It's the name of the song.
0: Popular.
2: It was their, by far, their biggest song.
3: Bruce, I don't think I've ever even heard the song.
2: Oh, I don't know what to tell you.
0: Bruce is a wee bit younger than you.
3: I apologize to anybody that loves this song, but this is awful, Bruce.
2: I think the same thing about some of the stuff you listen to, so it's actually very fitting.
0: Like Luke Bryant.
2: That's a great example of some awful music that Dina listens to.
3: So rude.
2: Well, I can't help the fact that Luke Bryant sucks.
0: I mean, this whole video is like a high school cheerleader's
2: football.
0: Now
2: that you're playing it, I kind of remember it, but it was not a thought in my head. No.
3: Really, Bruce? This is it? This is the choice you make?
2: Again, I didn't say that like this great song.
3: Is it on your playlist right now?
2: It's in one of my playlists, yes.
3: Oh, boy.
0: The one that's like for when you're dying?
2: But the question was, what song instantly reminds you of high school? And this song instantly reminds me of high school.
3: All right.
2: I can't help that I'm younger than the two of you.
3: That's fine.
0: You can help that you like this song. You can help that, Bruce.
2: I could, but I don't want to. Trust me, when it comes to this song, I'm a lone wolf in my house as well. So
3: it is what it is. Sure of it.
0: You may be the lone wolf in this building or city.
3: I can guarantee it.
0: Or state.
3: Let's go ask next door if they...
2: I'm pretty sure that I would be the lone wolf in the building.
3: Yeah. I'm thinking so.
2: But I'm also the youngest person in the building right now, so, you know.
0: That's not saying much, but you're probably right.
2: No, I am right. I'm not. That's not probably. I am right.
0: Bunch of old
2: I am the only person in this building who's not at least in their 50s.
3: Your day's coming.
2: Yeah, but not for another year and change. I got plenty of time to milk this. And then once I've done milking, and I'm still the youngest person in the building. So,
0: sure, we got to hire some old people. All right, Bruce. Or young people.
2: Uh-huh.
3: Or older than us, so we're the youngest.
0: We'll see you next hour.
2: Uh-huh.
0: 6:33, it's My 95.7 back in a couple.
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0: today's best music somber home record 647. It is Rich and Dina. Good morning. Sunshine today. Should see a high around 66. Weather details in just a few moments. But first, let's run through this day in history and some birthdays for Monday, June 22nd, 2026. Start 158 years ago, Dina was born.
1: Yeah,
0: oh, never mind. It was 1868 in Arkansas. Was readmitted to the Union after the Civil War.
1: 56 years ago, year was 1970, President Nixon signed a measure lowering the voting age to 18. Congress formalized it as the 26th Amendment a year later.
0: 45 years ago, 1981, Mark David Chapman pleaded guilty to killing John Lennon outside of his New York City apartment building.
1: 42 years ago, 1984, The Karate Kid, starring Ralph Macchio and Pat Morita, is that how you say it? Was released.
0: 42 years ago?
1: Isn't that crazy?
0: Oh, my goodness. All right, birthdays.
1: Nah, that one for a while, they're
0: for
1: rich.
0: For today, include Carson Daly, voice, last call with Carson Daly. He is 53 today. Stephen Page, former Bare Naked Ladies singer, is 56. Tracy Pollan, Michael J. Fox's wife and his girlfriend on the Family Ties TV show, 66. Aaron Brockovich, the real Aaron Brockovich, the one Julia Roberts won an Oscar for playing on the movie called Aaron Brockovich, is 66. And Cyndi Lauper, Girls Just Want to Have Fun, Time After Time, She Bop, True Colors, and so forth, 73 years old.
1: Wasn't this a song when we were in high school? Girls Just Want to Have Fun?
0: Young, not high school, probably. Probably before their high school.
1: Was it before high school?
0: And Meryl Streep received 21 Oscar nominations. She's won three. The first one for Kramer versus Kramer.
1: Oh, yeah. Did you ever watch that?
0: 1980. Yeah, as a kid, I remember. Didn't think it was that great. 77. And Lindsay Wagner, the bionic woman, is also 77. Speaking of 77, Dina's celebrating a birthday today. Happy birthday, Dina.
1: Thanks. Are you saying that I'm 77 now?
0: No. What do you mean?
1: Speaking of 77, oh, by the way, Cyndi Lauper's song Girls Just Want to Have Fun came out in 83, September of 83.
0: Yeah, so you weren't quite in high school yet.
1: Mm-mm.
0: Middle school.
1: No, we were young.
0: Middle school at that time. All right, happy birthday, Dina. Happy birthday
1: Thank
0: to you.
1: You
0: if it is your birthday today. I'm all of us here at My95.7, 649. We'll take a quick break. We're back in just a couple. Hang on.
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0: 7, today's best music, Rihanna, Don't Stop the Music. It is Rich and Andy. We got to stop the music for a couple here, but we'll be right back to it in just a few. It's sunshine today. It's 66, 48 tonight. Do have a chance for showers and thunderstorms becoming more likely throughout the day tomorrow. Increasing clouds and mid-60s weather details coming up in just a couple minutes. Do you consider yourself a snacker or a meal person?
1: Snacker, grazer.
0: Survey of 5,000 Americans was taken, and only 21% think they're more of a meal person. 79% of us feel like we're snackers. The biggest snacking confessions we learned is 53% of us have no shame in eating entire bags of chips in one sitting.
1: I can't do that. I've never been able to do that.
0: I could eat a bag of Funyuns in one sitting.
1: Are you serious?
0: I'm not a big chip person, but if I'm gonna eat chips, Funyuns are the one for me.
1: Yeah. I bet your breath smells real lovely afterwards. Yeah,
0: I don't really care. You know,
1: I bet you smell so pretty.
0: There's these things, it's called toothbrushes, and it's fine. You just
1: brush after. I don't know if the toothbrush will kill that after a whole bag.
0: 39% of people have gone an entire days without eating a real meal, just eating snacks.
1: Well, I don't know that it's snacking. I mean, you can graze on good things like a string cheese or... I don't know.
0: 18% of us have lied about what we were snacking on so we didn't get judged.
1: Oh, like I've you done right some now,
0: just lying about
1: stuff.
0: The cheese. Yeah, it's like a cheeseburger.
1: I don't. I haven't had a burger in eons.
0: I'm kidding. On average, people snack 4 times per day, and 60% of us have a secret snack stash inside our house. 6% of us have a snack stash that we've hidden somewhere else in our home.
1: Do you have a snack stash?
0: I have a snack stash here.
1: No, at home.
0: Not really. I just in the cupboard.
1: You don't have a.
0: I don't have young kids.
1: Stash.
0: No, but I think of a stash as like you're hiding it out. A stash, you're hiding it.
1: I don't hide anything. The other people in the family can't grab it.
0: Yeah. No, I would when my kids were younger push my favorite snacks towards the back of the snack closet.
1: They couldn't see them.
0: I mean, they could see them if they dug, but it would just. Discouraged it a little bit more if they hopefully grab something from the other part of the cupboard, you know?
1: Mm-hmm. So if they don't see it, they, you know...
0: So I didn't, put it in a separate spot, just would hide it behind other snacks. Like, pick these ones.
1: You know, I have quite the snack stash in my house. Well, not stash. Okay, we're not going to call it stash because I don't hide it. But I have quite the cupboard full. My friends come over and even dig in it. They're like, how can you have this much candy and junk in here and never eat it? I don't know. I'll get a craving and I'll have one or two and I'll be done with it. It's weird. I don't know. My friends think I'm bizarre because they'll come and they'll eat it. They
0: know you are bizarre. Beside it, you can put snacks and everything beside. It doesn't really matter. 707.
1: Wonderful person.
0: Yeah, I know. Thanks. Sienna Spiro, this is Die on This Hill. It's 707. I already said that. It's my 95.7. Good morning.

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0: 95.7 Bruno Mars. Just might. It's Rich and Dina. Good morning. The My More Intro Sunshine and mid 60s today for high temp weather details coming up in just a little bit. Officially summer now. Mm-hmm. And Rock's Best Summer Songs list is out. This one's number 4 on the list.
1: This one is?
0: Yeah. Go Go's Vacation. Number 1 on the list is Don Henley's The Boys of Summer. It's an okay song, but I don't think it's the number 1 summer song.
1: I was going to put that as probably the song I remember from school, but it's not. It's too young.
0: Remember that was redone by a group called The Ataris maybe 15 years ago, maybe 20 years ago now. I don't know. It was a long time ago now. It's a little different.
1: I don't remember it.
0: Number two, on the list is Summer in the City by the Lovin' Spoonful from 1966. Alice Cooper, School's Out.
1: Oh, yeah.
0: It's a classic. Number 3 on the list. As mentioned, The Go-Go's Vacation. Number 4.
1: I don't remember this. I don't remember doing this.
0: Electric Light Orchestra, Mr. Blue Sky. Number 5. Seal and Croft, Summer Breeze. Number 6. Beach Boys, California Girls.
1: Yeah.
0: Number 7.
1: It's a good summer song.
0: Rock's Best Summer Songs. Number 8. Saturday in the Park by Chicago. Bryan Adams, Summer of 69.
1: Oh, yeah.
0: Came out in 85 is number 9. And number 10, Hot Fun in the Summertime by Sly and the Family Stone. I think this is an awful list of songs.
1: We should make our own list.
0: There's got to be better one. You know which one that they're missing, actually?
1: Let's make a list by Friday.
0: By Friday.
1: And then we'll play some on Friday. Our list.
0: See, I play this one as a background sometimes. And it's going to play here. Oh, we got to go through this real quick. Anyway, that's the list. I'm waiting for this thing to...
1: the computer takes a while for it to catch up. Isn't that fun?
0: Mm-hmm.
1: Oh, it's a treat.
0: So this is one that's not on the list. I get why not, because this wasn't a big song, but I dig it.
2: Yeah.
0: Yeah.
2: I like it when the girls stop by.
0: In the summer.
1: Oh, yeah, I remember this summer. Song.
0: Because New Kids on the Block had a bunch of hits.
1: Yeah.
0: Chinese food makes them sick.

0: I take good vibes.
1: That's our cast. We're making cat songs. Since that summer,
2: All right. Anyway, the biggest songs of that summer, of any summer, that's their list they came up with. All right. It
1: We're
2: going to
1: come up with our own.
2: Yeah, I don't know if we got, I have to really think about this.
1: We got all week. So we'll think about at least one or two of
2: these. Oh, what about that one? What song? Let's see.
1: What song are you talking?
2: Oh, I know. Why? How is this not on the list? Hold on.
1: Do you remember the name of it?
2: Yeah, I think so. Hold on. I'm looking it up now. Oh, yeah. This should definitely be on this. This is my top five.
1: Okay. Well, I'm going to write it down. Summer, summertime. Is this really on your list?
2: Hey, it's top five. DJ Jazzy Jeff and the Fresh Prince.
1: Oh, yeah, it is, isn't it?
0: Here it is, a groove slightly trapped.
2: Big Willie singing.
0: Just a bit of a break from the norm. Just a little something to break the monotony of all that.
1: This is on your list for sure.
2: Oh, yeah. We're talking summer songs, not my favorite songs of all time. I'm just talking summer songs.
1: No, I know we're talking summer songs. Exactly.
2: And off this other list, I think the only one I'm keeping is Summer of 69. It's a summer song.
1: It's a classic.
2: Because it was back in the summer of 69.
1: I get it.
2: All right. Anyway, yeah. What's your top 10 list? Maybe we will do that later on this week. We can let people come up with their own songs of what they like for summer songs. All right. It is 7:19. We'll take a quick break. We're back with a news update from Northern News Now. That is next on My95.7. All right. Joining us in studio is Bruce from AirServe. Good morning, sir.
3: Hey, good morning. How's it going today?
2: Good. And yourself?
3: Not too bad.
2: All right. Let's talk about the cooling season. The heat's on the way. We know it's not been hot yet, but we'll get that hot weather. And
3: we're little cool and rainy, and we've had a couple hot days to tease us, but we haven't seen that heat yet. And the big question is, are you ready for that heat? It's coming. 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
2: All right. 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
12: From Northern News Now, I'm Natalie Heppner. We are looking to learn more after multiple law enforcement agencies responded to a barricaded suspect this weekend at an apartment in the 100 block of 14th Street in Cloquet. On Saturday evening, police issued a shelter in place for residents within a one block radius of that area. Cloquet Police Department said the man threatened himself and others with a firearm. Then police said at around 7:30 p.m. Saturday, the man surrendered to police without incident and was taken into custody. An investigation is ongoing, and we expect to learn more once charging documents are filed this week. The 50th Grandma's Marathon Weekend has officially wrapped up, and it was a record-breaking one. There were nearly 20,000 runners across all three races on Saturday, officials confirming that this weekend was the biggest Grandma's Marathon in history. Nearly 8,000 people ran in the half marathon Saturday, and then just over 9,500 ran the full marathon. And of course, the race couldn't be possible without dedicated volunteers, which officials estimate there were between 4,000 and 4,300. And you can find all things Grandma's Marathon, along with more news right now on our website. It's northernnewsnow.com. I'm Natalie Heppner for My95.7.
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0: 95.7. 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Wish you the best. 7:31. It's Rich and Dino. We're talking, we were talking songs that bring you back to high school, but now we kind of switch gears a little bit. We're talking songs that, summer type songs, like Summertime and Summer Girls. And,
1: well, it is summer now.
0: So for Bruce's Sports this hour, Dino doesn't think this one should be on the list, but it should be. This was my ringtone for a long time.
2: Oh,
0: that's crazy. We used to pay for ringtones.
1: Right.
0: And now we all have our phones on silent.
1: Exactly.
0: Mm-hmm. True story. Weird. All right. 60 Second Sports with Bruce Siskey.
1: Thank you. Brewers beat Atlanta 9-4 to avoid a sweep and snap a 3-game losing streak. 5 games up in the NL Central. Brewers are at Cincinnati tonight. Brandon Woodruff off the injured list to start at 6 against the Reds. Twins beat Arizona 4-2. 2 out of 3 weekend. That's Meatloaf. And 5-1 road trip. That's better than Meatloaf.
0: It's pretty good.
1: And Meatloaf's pretty good. So if you're better than Meatloaf, you're doing something. The Twins are back at Target Field to take on the two-time defending World Series champion LA Dodgers at 6:30 tonight, 6:10, 103.9.
0: Wait, are we talking about the artist or are we talking about the food, Meatloaf?
2: Oh, boy.
1: Use your imagination.
0: I'm going with the artist is better.
1: Zebby Matthews will start for the Twins this evening. Huskies beat Thunder Bay 11-6. Back home to take on Eau Claire, 6:30 at Wade Stadium. Washington knocked off the Lynx, 84-79. The Lynx are 13-4. And back at it in D.C. against the same Mystics team on a Wednesday night. World Cup yesterday, Spain beat Saudi Arabia 4-0. Belgium and Iran 0-0. Uruguay, Cape Verde 2-2. And Egypt beat New Zealand 3-1.
0: How's the U.S. doing in this whole thing?
1: 2-0. They've clinched their group, and they'll play one more in the group, but that'll be against Turkey on Thursday.
0: All right.
1: At 9 p.m.
0: When does this whole thing wrap up?
1: July 19th is the final.
0: Oh, it's a long process then.
1: Yeah. Yeah. They'll be in the knockout rounds, I think, starting either this weekend or early next week.
0: All right, awesome. Sports this hour brought to you by Cars.
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0: 95.7, today's best music with Noah Kahan, The Great Divide, 7:48, it's Rich and Dina Sunshine today, and 66. It's crazy because like 15 minutes ago, it was just sunny and beautiful downtown. The sparkles are gone. We still got a little sun, but there's a ton of fog that just rolled in off the lake. Mm-hmm. It's not in the forecast, but it just kind of rolled in.
1: Hopefully I thought it was burn in the up. Forecast.
0: No, not so much. Anyway, mid-60s today, 48 tomorrow, and 60, or 48 tonight, 65 tomorrow. You know, we were talking about summer songs. We were kind of looking up summer songs.
1: And, of course, we're battling against
0: yesterday
1: each other,
0: started summer. Yeah, and so I just typed in summer into our computer here, and it came up with this jammer. It's not a summer song, but his last name is Summer.
1: It does not mean it belongs on the list.
0: I think it has to go on the list if your last name is Summer.
1: No. Summer
0: jammers?
1: It's gonna be about summer.
0: You wish you'd had a girl that walked like that.
1: I do remember this song, though. It's a good one.
0: It's kind of a jammer.
1: Yeah.
0: I haven't played it in 30 years, but it's kind of fun to pull out here and there, I guess. 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
1: .com. We could have Pharrell Williams happy because summer makes us happy. Yeah,
0: I boycott any list that has that in it.
1: Well, we're reaching. We're really going to reach. Summer makes us happy, so we can have that one on there.
0: Oh, let's do this.

0: 7.
1: All right, here we go. Hi, guys, and good morning. My name is Beep, and I'm a longtime listener to the show, and we have you guys on my cubicle all morning long.
0: Oh, very nice.
1: I have a job, and let's just call it that, a job. It's the second job I've had since graduating from college with a marketing degree. Do I love my work? No, but I don't hate it either. The people I work with are nice, and it pays the bills. I try to focus on other hobbies and stuff to keep me sane and happy. One thing I realized about my job is that I'm very good at it. I've been told by my bosses that there's seems to be no really promotion at the end of the line for me. I work a lot faster than the other coworkers in my department, and that just leads to more work. They just keep giving me more and more to do because I'm faster. So what's the motivation? Should I ask for a promotion that they say is not there of some sort, or should I start looking for another job? I don't know what to do. I know that when you do a good job that it's meant that you should just get more and more work piled on you. But that's what's happening. What do you guys think I should do? We had a boss here that it was kind of the opposite. You could be really bad at something, and rather than make you figure out how to do it and do it right, it just got passed on to people that just to competently do it. Right. And that's the worst. When you have a boss that's just like, oh, they're just not very good at it, so I want you to handle this. That's awful. That's rewarding them for not and being good at their job.
0: Yeah. Or not teaching them.
1: Yeah, I had a boss that did that once. It's frustrating.
0: Oh, I'm sure. Absolutely.
1: But in this case, yeah, I mean, I think that does happen in a lot of places. If you're quicker, better, faster at something, you're just going to get more work piled onto you. And if there's no promotion at that job, I think you got to look for another job, someplace that's going to pay you for what you're worth.
0: You know, I think it's fair if you go and talk to your boss and say, hey, is there any room for compensation for the extra work that gets piled onto me? I mean, I'd start with that because who knows?
1: I'd start by finding another job, and then you go to your boss and say, I found another job, and they're going to compensate me.
0: Wow.
1: And then your current boss.
0: Leverage is what you're going to do.
1: Your current boss is going to be like, hey, you do a lot for us, and they're going to offer you more. But they could call your bluff. So you got to have something in the hopper ready to go, I think. Mm-hmm. Like to go to your boss and threaten those kinds of situations.
0: We're
1: and
0: not
1: then,
0: threatening. We're just asking if it would be a possibility, if there's anything in the budget that could give you a little bit more of a bonus.
1: Yeah. All right. Well, let's see what people have to say. We have just posted on our Facebook page. That's kind of the whole point of this. If you got a Dear Rich and Dina situation, whether it's about love or jobs whatever, you can text it to us or IM us on any of the socials, and we'll feature yours at some point.
0: That's
1: Dear
0: right.
1: Rich and Dina. Chime in this morning, facebook.com/my957. All right, 7:52. I've got a stack of what's left of the Dells tickets for the summer. We're going to give those away here in a little bit. And you'll get to go to a bunch of stuff because I'm just going to go through these so we can move on to the next things that we have to give away.
0: List of things.
1: Yeah. All right, it is 7:53. We'll give those away in a little bit. It's the My Morning Show. Good morning.
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0: 95.7, today's best music. Pink, who knew? 8:05 it is, Rich and Dina, the My Morning Show. So I got a little stack of tickets left for Wisconsin Dells. We've had a bunch of tickets, and what I have left are two tickets to 4 different things in the Dells. We're just going to give them all to one person as they go down there and spend a couple of days doing some things. What you'll get is an Upper Dells boat tour. You get 2 tickets to that. Cool. 2 tickets to America's largest floating water park called Land of Natura. 2 of those. 2 tickets to any 2026 show at the Crystal Grand Music Theater. And 2 tickets to Circus Worlds. All right. So those are all yours. What you got to do is figure out our impossible trivia question. We'll set you up with all of those things. Okay. This will be the end of our Dells for this summer. Okay.
1: All right, let's do this.
0: I'm debating between 2 questions right now on our impossible trivia. And I'm going to go with this one. I didn't even ask you this one.
1: Oh, great.
0: I asked you a bunch of them before
1: I thought I would be in the know.
0: Yeah,
1: but no. No, I'm not. Of course, why would we?
0: I was going to go with 1 in 750 people are born with just one of these. Mm-hmm. And you did get that eventually.
1: Yep.
0: Kidneys, by the way, was the answer.
1: Well, we're definitely not going with it now.
0: We're not. Here's the question we are going to go with. Impossible trivia this morning. People are perceived to be 33% more confident when they do this. And here's the hint. Dina's got a little arts and craft board behind us over there. And there's a bunch of pictures on it. Mm-hmm. So I'm going to look at those.
1: Oh, great.
0: And Dina, you need to be more confident.
1: What am I doing?
0: Dina, you need to be more confident. When I look at those pictures, I can see that you need to be more confident. All right. What do you think the answer is? People are perceived to be 33%. She's staring at the pictures. Can't figure it out. 33% more confident when they do this. If you want to take a stab at it this morning, what do you need to do to look 33% more confident? 218-786-9957 is our studio line. First person through picks up that whole package of
1: I look Dale's different tickets. In all of them.
0: Do you?
1: Yes.
0: All right. Let me just walk over here and get a little closer. Look.
1: Yeah, take a look. I don't know what you're talking about.
0: No. Oh, look. Yeah, you're confident in a couple of them.
1: Yeah.
0: You're not very confident in most of them.
1: Well, I just never know when they're hitting the button.
0: Oh, okay.
1: Really coming from... Do you know what you're like to take a picture with? Half the time your eyes are closed.
0: Oh, thank you. That's
1: or really you nice are not looking or you're crabby looking.
0: You're such a sweet girl. It's her birthday, and she gets all cranky on us. My 95.7, what do you think it is? 33% more confident if you do this.
1: I have an idea what you're going to say.
2: Is it wear a suit?
0: It is not wear a suit, but that's a good guess. Thanks for trying. 218-786-9957. 33% more confident if you do this. What is it?
1: Oh, boy.
0: I mean, maybe like there's probably 10 pictures of Dean up there, maybe more. And I'd say in only like 20% of them, you're doing this.
1: Oh.
0: My 95.7, what do you think?
3: Smile.
0: That's part of it.
1: Uh-oh.
0: I need the rest.
3: Smile with your eyes.
0: No. Oh, I'm sorry.
1: No.
0: 218-786-9957.

0: What do you have to do to look 33% more confident? I think Dina might have it now. But
1: I do have it now.
0: Why aren't you more confident, Dina?
1: Well, because I just never know when the picture's being taken and what's happening.
0: 218-786-9957. What do you think? Okay.
1: They just hung up on you.
0: They did.
1: I understand.
0: 33% more confident when you do this. The phones are lit up. We'll get a winner. Someone's going to know right now. What do you think it is?
2: Smile showing your teeth.
0: There it is. There. Smile showing your teeth. Yes. 33% more confident. Oh, boy. Now she's going to look at every picture. Hey, what's your first name?
2: Laura.
0: All right, Laura. Hang in line. We'll get you those details.
1: Nice job,
0: get you the details from you, and then we'll get you these tickets, okay?
2: Cool. I don't even know what I want. I just got my vehicle.
0: All right, awesome. We'll let you know you're off the air. Just hang on the line. We'll get the details from you, but congrats to Laura. Yeah, 33% more confident if you smile showing teeth.
1: There you go.
0: There you go. Impossible trivia this morning. 8:10. Quick break. We're back. Actually, let's just keep going. It's BTS. This is Swim. It's My 95.7. Good morning. Swim.

0: My 95.7, today's best music with Huntrix, Golden 8:16, sunshine and 66. We have a little fog downtown that just kind of showed up like a half hour ago out of nowhere, but hopefully that'll dissipate soon. Partly cloudy and 48 tonight. Weather details coming up, and with the summer storms, wind and hail, we get it all here. 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Good morning, sir.
1: Thank you much for having me. Yeah,
0: absolutely. All right, so the walk, of course, not coming up to October, but there's lots going on to raise those funds that everybody needs to raise or wants to raise to be a part of this between now and then.
1: Yeah, we're doing stuff all year round. One of the big ones that we do every year is called AAIC. It's the Alzheimer's Association International Conference. There is a way to sign up online for free. It's at alz.org/AAIC-4-all. And that has a community track where you can actually get all the latest updates on Alzheimer's research for free. So please sign up for that if you want to learn more.
0: All right. And you got some fundraising coming up as well. I see something going on at Bird's Bar.
1: Yeah, so we have a meat raffle coming up at Bird's Bar on July 22nd. We will be there with some of our gift cards and some of our swag. And also Bird's Bar is the one who donates the meat, and they're very generous and helpful with us. And we do two of those. So we'll have one coming back in September. So we'll be plugging that then. Okay. But July 22nd, please come out and support us and support Bird's Bar.
0: All right. We should also talk about Texas Roadhouse because they got their big promotion going on for you guys as Earliner now.
1: Till the end of June, they're still taking donations for us. They sell our purple flowers. They are wonderful. So grab a great meal and meet some great people and donate to a great cause.
0: All right. And of course, if they want to get signed up for the walk, it's coming up in October.
1: Yep. ALZ.org/walk. It's that easy. Otherwise, they can always call me 218-302-5563 at any time if they need more information.
0: All right. And of course, we mentioned a little bit last week, but there is multiple walks. Of course, the one right here in the Twin Forests. But if you're outside there, you got one on the range. You got one in Brainerd. You got them all over the place.
1: That's right. For northern Minnesota, we try to, you know, encompass everybody. But we got one up in Chisholm on September 19th. Then one out in Brainerd at Forest View Middle School on the 26th of September.
0: All right. Perfect. Thank you, sir. We'll see you next week.
2: Thank you.
1: Thank you so much for having me, guys. I appreciate it.
0: No problem. Absolutely. 8:19. We'll take a quick break. We're back in just a couple. It's My 95.7. Good morning.
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5: From Northern News Now, I'm Natalie Heppner. We're looking to learn more after multiple law enforcement agencies responded to a barricaded suspect this weekend at an apartment in the 100 block of 14th Street in Cloquet. On Saturday evening, police issued a shelter in place for residents within a one block radius of that area. Cloquet Police Department said the man threatened himself and others with a firearm. Then police said at around 7:30 p.m. Saturday, the man surrendered to police without incident and was taken into custody. An investigation is ongoing, and we expect to learn more once charging documents are filed this week. The 50th Grandma's Marathon Weekend has officially wrapped up, and it was a record-breaking one. There were nearly 20,000 runners across all three races on Saturday, officials confirming that this weekend was the biggest Grandma's Marathon in history. Nearly 8,000 people ran in the half marathon Saturday, and then just over 9,500 ran the full marathon. And of course, the race couldn't be possible without dedicated volunteers, which officials estimate there were between 4,000 and 4,300. And you can find all things Grandma's Marathon along with more news right now on our website. It's northernnewsnow.com. I'm Natalie Heppner from My 95.7.
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7: High pressure will still be settled across the region, leading to mostly sunny skies throughout much of today. Might be a little bit of high cloud cover moving in from the west, but any rain chances will hold off until tomorrow afternoon. Highs today will be reaching into the upper 60s, with a couple areas reaching near 70 with a light and variable wind. Tonight, we will drop back down into the 40s and 50s across the region. With Northern News Now, I'm meteorologist Brendan Pham for My 95.7.
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2: Thank you. Good morning. Brewers will play the first of the three in Cincinnati at 6 p.m. Brandon Woodruff off the injured list to face Brady Singer. Brewers are 5-up in the NL Central entering play this week. Twins are home to face the two-time defending World Series champion L.A. Dodgers at 6:30 tonight at Target Field. 6:10, 103.9, Zebby Matthews versus Eric Lauer in the first of a three-game series. Huskies will host Eau Claire 6:30 tonight at Wade Stadium. Men's College World Series, they will decide the national championship tonight. 6 p.m. in Omaha, North Carolina versus Oklahoma. Best-of-three series is level at one win apiece. The Ottawa Senators traded their captain Brady Tkachuk to the Florida Panthers yesterday. He plays with his brother Matthew on the Panthers. The Wild dodged a huge bullet. They were on Tkachuk's trade list. They made an offer, but he wanted to play with his brother instead. Thank heavens. World Cup today, 4 games. Argentina versus Austria at noon in Arlington, Texas. France versus Iraq at 4 o'clock in Philadelphia. Norway, Senegal, 7 o'clock in East Rutherford, New Jersey. And Jordan takes on Algeria at 10 p.m. in Santa Clara. 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
0: All right, thank you, Bruce.
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0: 95.7, today's best music, Sarah Larson. Midnight Sun, it is, Rich and Into the My Morning Show. Good morning. Nice to have you along on this pretty nice Monday morning.
1: It's
0: Dina's
1: lovely.
0: Birthday today. We had to get cupcakes because the grocery store is not open all night anymore.
1: I'll let that go. Anyways.
0: What?
1: Would you like to tell your story? Because you're very frustrated. Why don't you share
0: What do you mean? The story of...
1: I'm very happy with the Oreo cupcakes.
0: I always go to the grocery store before the show.
1: Oh, we know.
0: On birthdays.
1: Every year, yes.
0: I purchase the best cake I can, the most delicious one I can find.
1: Yes.
0: I went there today. It's not open in the middle of the night anymore.
1: Right.
0: So I had to get cupcakes.
1: Here's the deal.
0: Yeah.
1: This is probably a really good thing this year because... It's no secret that we've been talking about the fact that I have a gallbladder problem. And I'm having that out, yes. And so having that big old cake this year probably wouldn't be very good for me.
0: So you're saying I should have got you a gallbladder for your birthday?
1: No, it's going bye-bye.
0: You're not going to have one anymore.
1: No, thank goodness, because I've been pretty sick.
0: She think you need a gallbladder? She think you need a new gallbladder?
1: No, I think it just needs to go away so I don't have all these problems. So this is perfect.
0: All right, we'll have a cupcake. Happy birthday.
1: Thank you, and I appreciate it.
0: I was reading a story this morning about some people made for Father's Day, maybe bought their dad one of those like 23andMe kind of kits, you know, as a present.
1: And don't a news tell report, me that this is going to backfire.
0: A news report came out over the weekend and talked about this might not be a great idea. It's kind of Maury Povich-like vibes to it because...
1: It's Povich.
0: You might...
1: Did you never watch that show?
0: No, I didn't.
1: Not the father.
0: Give Dina a cupcake and this is what happens. I mean, it seems like a unique and fun gift idea. But it could expose some family stuff that you don't want exposed.
1: Right.
0: Or that other people didn't want exposed.
1: Exactly.
0: What if there was a secret to some unsettling paternity thing that you didn't know about?
1: Well, here's the deal. You would hope somebody would mention something by this point because that would hurt all parties.
0: There's also some legitimate concerns about data security. They do talk about that. You know, there's some risks involved in that. But I don't know. It seems like a weird gift idea to me anyway. But
1: here's the deal. On the other side of it, the things that you learn and people that you meet and what you are, it's kind of cool. Because I know a lot of my family has done
0: it. Have you done it?
1: They bought me one. My one son did it. Michael did it. And I think my daughter did it. And they've found some people.
0: Oh, no.
1: That have reached out to them.
0: Did you find out your daughter's not your daughter?
1: No.
0: Did you get switched at birth?
1: Yeah.
0: Those things happen. I've seen Lifetime movies.
1: I get it. But none of that has happened. But people have contacted them that have been related, but there was one little secret that we didn't know about.
0: Oh, boy.
1: On her dad's side. So it was kind of crazy. Something we didn't know that reached out to my son. Oh, wow. Now he's singing. They can be interesting in the same respect.
0: All right. Let's do some random facts. Wrap this thing up.
1: Yes.
0: Random fact number one.
1: Are you putting the mode on here with the music?
0: No, it's just it was a suggested one, and I remembered how your hero works in the building.
1: I
0: figured it's your birthday.
1: Do you have to ruin my birthday, really?
0: Dina's truck even has a license plate frame on it that talks about who her hero is.
1: Not by my choice. I just left it on there.
0: The Wright brothers promised they'd never fly together, so at least one of them would continue their work in the event of a fatal crash. So two brothers, they flew different times, and they never flew together. Except for one time, 1910, they shared a 6-minute flight. But other than that, they said, we're not doing this anymore. So,
1: It's
0: like the president and the vice president not traveling together. So,
1: I will tell you, I have a friend that when their kids were younger, the couple would fly on separate flights just in case something happened. So they were still
0: I don't know if this friend is listening right now, but that's psycho.
1: She could, she might be at work. She could be, though.
0: Psycho.
1: No, it's not.
0: Completely psycho.
1: No, I get it.
0: Let's go to Florida together. Oh, yeah, I'll meet you down there.
1: You know what? I get it. You have to have one parent if something happens.
0: Oh, my God.
1: I thought it was a great idea.
0: I think it's crazy.
1: Carry on. Obviously, you don't like the idea.
0: No. Not only don't like it, I think it's ridiculous.
1: So rude.
0: All right. I hope they're not listening, though.
1: They're fine if they are.
0: Ernest Hemingway set the world record for fishing in 1938 by catching 7 marlins in one day. It's a lot of Marlins. Those are a lot of work.
1: Are you able to do that? Is that legal?
0: Probably, especially if you're in international waters, I would guess.
1: Okay.
0: I don't know. These socks, you know, if you look at the Boston Red Sox, the Chicago White Sox, they spell it S-O-X.
1: Yeah.
0: It's not just for a weird spelling. It's actually shortened from stockings. They were the Boston Red Stockings. It was shortened for that.
1: Okay.
0: Stockings. I don't know. It's kind of weird. And finally, an average of 3,234 Americans go to the emergency room every year.
1: Because of?
0: Tanning bed injuries.
1: Seriously?
0: Including burns, fainting, and eye injuries.
1: Oh, I suppose. Everybody wants that tan.
0: No.
1: No, I agree. I don't go in the tanning beds.
0: Yeah.
1: I think they can age you.
0: It's a hard pet. Oh,
1: and
0: yeah.
1: And they're not good for you.
0: I remember some people that spend a lot of time in them, and then they look like shoe leather when they get a little
1: yeah,
0: older.
1: Yeah, look at them now.
0: Yeah.
1: Mm-hmm. A lot more wrinkles. I'm just saying. Not saying.
0: Just trashing just saying. People today. Look at you. Just ripping on you. Can I share some names or anything?
1: No, I'm right. Not saying everybody. That's happened to everybody, but some people it has. It depends on how bad you've abused it.
0: Okay. All right. Well, what a joy that was.
1: you just said the same thing, but in a different sense.
0: Okay. Sarah's in next. She'll take you through your midday hours. Thank you for listening. We do appreciate it. We're back tomorrow morning, bright and early at 6. One more time, happy birthday, Dina.
1: Thank you.
0: And we'll
1: I appreciate it.
0: See you tomorrow.
1: Have a marvelous Monday.
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Lovely, the man with Broken on My 95.7. Good morning. Happy Monday. Sun is shining. I hope you guys all had a great weekend. We, of course, had a soccer tournament in the cities. Girls made it to the championship yet again. Their team's pretty amazing. They usually make it to championship Sunday, but they fell a little short yesterday. Great game, though. It's always fun to see a good, close championship game, even if you don't win. Olivia Dean, Man I Need, My 95.7.

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Giselle wished a happy Father's Day to her husband, her own father, but not to Tom Brady, although she did add, quote, happy Father's Day to all the dads out there. Well, I mean, he is the dad to her kids, but it's not her dad, so she didn't really have to, right? She did say to everyone out there. So that included Tom, right? Alex Warren.

T. Swift, I knew it, I knew you on My 95.7. Speaking of her, Blake Lively might make the cut for Taylor Swift's wedding after all. Sources say the two are patching things up and Taylor has invited her. One source even says she has her dress picked out. So Blake's going to the big show or the big event. Jason Mraz, I'm yours.

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0: 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A report over the weekend weighed the potential risks and rewards of gifting DNA test kits for Father's Day. Yeah, there are worse gifts than whatever you did or didn't get. Who would give a DNA test for Father's Day? Oh my goodness.
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Panic at the Disco with High Hopes on My95.7. All right, the latest trend in some parenting circles is, oh my gosh, wool diapers. Not the cloth ones, which can supposedly last a month without being washed. They cost $40 to $100. You only need a couple. That sounds weird. I gotta research.

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Hey, when they're good, right? Florida.

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Imagine Dragons, Whatever It Takes on My 95.7. 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Can't believe tanning beds are even still a thing. I don't know. I wouldn't go back to one. I did in my younger years.

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All right. The BBC hosted a World Cup studio show last week and featured an AI-generated image of Houston's skyline with mountains. It didn't take long for the locals to notice and roast them online. 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

0: Wallflowers, one headlight down by 95.7. It's Sarah. We're in the noon hour. Going to do a few throwbacks. I love this song. It was pretty cool when I was in high school. I'm not going to lie. I still love a little Blackstreet. Yeah. 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
1: You know what? 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
0: Well, baby, I went down and got it for you.

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1: BTS with Swim on My 95.7. Well, this is a little scary. DoorDash food delivery is a robot, but still had a delivery in Arizona last week where a SWAT situation was unfolding. It rolled it right in, ignored police commands. It had to be hauled away by a DoorDash technician. Imagine? The robots, they don't care. They don't understand, right? John Legend.

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Lil Nas X, That's What I Want on My 95.7. Hope everyone who ran Grandma's over the weekend's recovering. Such a great event for our town. Always brings the fun, and it was great weather. 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

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Well, cat lovers might not love this one, but a new study found that even though pets can improve your mood, they may not reduce stress. Researchers found cat owners sometimes felt more negative emotions during stressful moments when interacting with their cats. I don't know about that. 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Alex Warren.

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Megan on My 95.7. Well, how about this? The pickup game of pickleball took a violent turn in Florida recently when a woman assaulted a stranger by hitting him in the head with her paddle multiple times. She's now facing felony assault charges. Can you imagine? Friendly game of pickleball, and then boom, all of a sudden people are getting injured and beat with a paddle, and oh, people gotta relax.

The Biebs with Daisies on My95.7. That is it for me. I'm out of here. Enjoy the rest of your Monday. We're getting through the Monday, right? I've had a lot of coffee today. I don't know. I'm feeling kind of dragging from the weekend. Soccer. We didn't get back till like 9:30 last night. But you know what? We're going to make it. Another week of stuff, right? Liam Payne now. Strip that down. My95.7.

Olivia Rodrigo. It's My 95.7, today's best music with Bad Wolves, Somber. It's Miles Smith coming up, and Train. Here's Hey Soul Sister on My 95.7.

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0: It's Sienna Spyro, Die on This Hill. Hopefully runners didn't die on Lemon Drop Hill. What is it called? Lemon Drop Hill, as you get on the London Road there in town. That's the tough stretch of the marathon and the half marathon. Congratulations, by the way, to all the finishers, everybody who participated in the 5K, the half marathon, the full marathon, and thank you to all the volunteers for another awesome Grandma's Marathon weekend here in Duluth with My 95.7.
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0: Five Seventh Day's best music. Apparently, Papa John's is spying on us. Papa John's Pizza recently partnered with NBC Universal and Instacart to collect data on when various people might be out of groceries and make them more vulnerable to ordering pizza. Basically, Instacart would say what day of the week people usually order a restock. Then, in the days leading up to that day, Papa John's would serve those people pizza ads during Peacock and NBC Universal streaming content. So like it would flash messages like light on groceries or empty fridge, and then would have a QR code on the screen for their app or their website. I don't know. You know what? It kind of creepy, but also kind of effective. You got to give it up to them. It's my 95.7.
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0: God, who's ready for Shark Week later this week? Jurassic Sharks, Jaws versus Orca, How to Train a Great White, My Strange Shark Addiction, and even a K-pop Shark Heroes with Ken Jeong and Ray Yami.
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My 95.7 weather-wise, tonight we get down to about 48 degrees. Tomorrow, 64, cloudy in the afternoon. Maybe some thunderstorms into tomorrow night. Chance of rain, too, in the midday. Cloudy and 60 on Wednesday. When is it ever going to warm up? Here's Benson.

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0: 3 days grace. Don't want to go home tonight. It's my 95.7. Let's play three facts and a fib. Three of the following are facts. One is a fib. Let's see if you could figure it out. Number one, sled dogs wear mascara to help cut down on the glare of the sun. In the past, soccer balls were actually green and then bleached white. According to canine psychologists, the smartest dog breed is the border collie. And solitaire refers to any tabletop game you can play by yourself. It's not just a famous card game. Solitaire, that's by definition, by the way. Which one of those facts is a fib? Think about it. I'll have the answer for you, as always, just after 5 o'clock on the drive home. 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

plot on my drive to the top. I've been out of shape, taking out the box. I'm an astronaut. I blasted off the planet, rock that caused catastrophe, and it matters more because I had it. Now I had, I thought about wreaking havoc on an opposition. Kind of shocking, they want a static with precision. I'm automatic quarterback. I ain't talking second packet. Pack it up on.

Hey, congratulations to all the marathon finishers. There was like the third most half marathon finishers this year for the Gary Yardley 5K full marathon. Thank you, thank you, thank you to all the volunteers too. What a great Grandma's weekend we had in the Twin Ports. My 95.7 here.

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1: We get so many requests for that song from Big X the Plug, Bailey Zimmerman. 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Here's Holy.

Yellow card and good Charlotte, my 95.7 World Cup action, of course, USA 2-0. We're excited about that. And three facts and a fib last hour has to do with soccer balls. My second fact was a fib. In the past, soccer balls were not green. They were brown, but then they were bleached white. The black pentagons were introduced for TV in the 1970 World Cup to show the viewers the position and rotation of the ball, particularly back in the day on black and white TVs. There, now you know. See, you learn something new every day. 4:35, we'll play again tomorrow. Three facts and a fib on My 95.7.

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0: Olivia Rodrigo on My 95.7. Here's some good news for you. A new non-surgical treatment may offer a lot of relief for millions of people suffering from arthritis in the knee. It works by blocking abnormal blood vessels that cause inflammation and pain to the joint. In a recent study, most patients experienced serious pain reduction and improved mobility after just one treatment. Let's hope this thing gets to the market soon. A children's vocabulary book written in 1985 has unexpectedly become a bestseller nearly 40 years after its release. It's called The Weighty Word Book, and all it took was one video on TikTok to make it go viral. The author said the sudden success feels like magic, especially after decades of not a lot of recognition. And those are your feel-good stories. I love when social media does good for someone. It's My 95.7.
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While all y'all were running or volunteering this weekend, Amber in Superior says she was sleeping in and then she went and got a coffee. So good for you. Amber, you're not the only one. 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

Shaboozy on my 95.7. 48 for a low tonight. Some showers and thunderstorms by tomorrow afternoon and tomorrow night. 64 will be our high tomorrow. Wednesday, more rain and a high near 60. Le Kid Leroy on

My 95.71 Republic, Need Your Love. It's Corey with Ella Langley coming up. We got some Sienna Spiro and Ed Sheeran this hour, too. Let's have some fun now on My 95.71.

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Well, the big party at Bayfront Festival Park Saturday night with Soul Asylum. We got big fireworks planned for the 4th of July. In fact, it's the big 4th Fest, 250th anniversary of America, and we'll be celebrating at Bayfront. Again, you can get a full lineup of the event.

0: How about the Minnesota Twins, winners of six of their last seven games, taking on the Dodgers tonight, Native American Heritage Night jersey. Tomorrow is Night Light and All You Can Eat on Wednesday. Dodgers, kind of an uncommon opponent. Then they're back at home for that ludicrous post-game concert, kicking off a three-game series Friday night against the Rockies. Go Twins. It's My 95.7. Post Malone, Zara Larsson, and Alex Warren all coming up.
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Day after day, we'll make the mundane a masterpiece. Oh my, my, oh my, my love. I take one look at you, you're taking me out.

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